got the homework. Got me sitting on top of you is priceless. Nobody indecisive of our future.

tingling in the fingertips. The sense of touch is one of the most primal means of orientation, foraging, and contact.

0: In our everyday lives, we happily rely on our eyesight and tend to forget that our eyes can't assess slipperiness, temperature, or softness. The tactile sense plays a very important role, even more so when you can't see a thing. Verena Bentele is blind from birth, yet she is one of Germany's most successful athletes in cross-country skiing and the biathlon. At the 2002 Paralympic Games in Salt Lake City, she won 4 gold medals. 2006 in Torino, 2 gold and 1 bronze.
1: Unglaublich, Verena Bentele fährt zu ihrem zweiten Gold. 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Herzlichen Glückwunsch.
2: Ich habe, wenn ich draußen unterwegs bin, immer meinen langen weißen Stock dabei.
3: When I'm out in the streets, I always carry my white cane, which helps me find spots to navigate by. I try to memorize the position of posts, storm drains, curbs, intersections. These markers tell me when to turn left or right, where to cross a street.
2: Oder wann ich mich nach links oder rechts drehen muss.
0: The white cane extends the reach of her hand. With this device, Verena can feel the ground and make sure to step only where it's safe.
2: Wenn ich einkaufen gehe und weiß, was wo im Regal steht.
3: Shopping isn't too difficult when I know what sits on which shelf. Identifying fruits and vegetables by touch is relatively easy. When I softly press on the package, I can tell flour from sugar. But it's impossible to distinguish, say, a package of wheat flour from a package of barley flour that way. And these are the situations when I ask other customers to help me out.
2: Wenn ich auskenne im Laden, dann spreche ich Menschen an, die mir dann helfen und mir die Dinge geben.
0: When it comes to finding food, some insects rely completely on their tactile sense. The water strider feels vibrations with its legs, and these ripples promise succulent prey. Spiders are just as sensitive. The slightest movement of the web spells doom for the fly. So a male spider is well advised to signal his intentions to the female with very specific plucks on the threads. The sense of touch as a means of communication. Communicating via the World Wide Web presents no problem to Verena, thanks to a very ingenious system of fingertip perception.
3: For the Braille alphabet, 6 raised dots are combined in 64 different ways. Each combination represents a letter or a special character. The Braille display attached to my laptop allows me to feel the writing that is visible on the monitor.
0: To process this information, Verena relies on the pressure-sensitive cells in her fingertips. The skin contains various kinds of sensory receptors, among them Meissner's corpuscles and Merkel's discs. Both register the slightest contact with the skin's surface. When the cells are distorted, they send nerve signals to the brain. The more receptors in a given area, the more detailed the information we perceive. But there are limits for even the most sensitive fingers.
3: I can feel the writing on this medal, even though it's not in Braille, but it's too small for me to make out what it says.
0: The resolution provided by our fingertips is limited. 2 dots must be separated by at least 2 millimeters for us to distinguish them. This spatial resolution varies between different regions of the skin. The threshold for our face lies at 10 millimeters. More sensitive are the lips, which can resolve 4 millimeters.

0: The relaxing sensation of a massage is partly owed to yet another type of sensory cell. The Pacinian corpuscles are found in the lower layers of the skin. They react to strong, deep pressure. Each body hair is an antenna feeling out our environment. The root of each hair is surrounded by a number of cells that register the slightest movement of the hair. Thus, we can feel even the softest breeze. Alarm sensors, free nerve endings. When they are activated, it's usually painful. When a skin contact is new, the brain is informed right away. But when the same pressure persists in a given area over time, the signal is reduced. A very useful adaptation, because otherwise, jewelry and clothing would soon literally start to get on our nerves. These little zoo visitors put all kinds of things into their mouths. This helps young children discover their world, because lips and tongue are very rich in tactile receptors, not as rich as our fingertips, but using one's hands properly still takes a bit of practice.
1: I do have fun at the zoo because I can hear the animals, their screams and sounds, birds that sing or other animals making noises when they feed or fight. One can also smell many animals, and friends relate to me what the animals are doing. And luckily, when you know someone who works at a zoo, you can get a chance to go behind the scenes and feed or pet certain animals.
2: Hallo Verena, ich bin der Peter. Eine kleine Makrele ist das.
3: Die scheint ja noch ganz zu sein.
2: Richtig? Nee.
3: Das vorne waren mal die Augen, ne?
2: Die sind drin,
3: die sind
2: drin.
3: Ah, die sind noch drin.
2: Ja.
3: Okay.
0: Seals are extremely sensitive mammals. They are equipped with large eyes, but for hunting, their whiskers are vital. In the wild, their vibrissae allow them to find fish even in murky waters or in the darkness of the night. Their mustache is so sensitive that it perceives the current created by a passing fish. Thus, even blind seals can be successful hunters. Should a seal lose its whiskers, however, through injury or illness, it will die of starvation. Seals are just one of many species that rely on vibrissae. The arrangement of tactile hairs on a cat's head enables the feline to gauge whether or not it will fit through a gap. The function and appearance of the whiskers vary from species to species. It's their delicate nose that makes these pachyderms so sensitive. Elephants don't trust their own eyesight. They use their trunk to feel the ground and make sure that it's safe to set foot there. Elephants can use their trunk so dexterously because it's full of nerve endings and tactile hairs.
4: It's the trunk that plays the star role. With it, they can pick a coin from the ground, yet they also use it to uproot massive trees. It's incredible. Usually, an elephant doesn't look at its food, it feels for it. When they feed, they don't use their eyes at all. They go only by smell and touch.
0: A smaller trunk, but just as much feeling. The nasal disc of pigs features many more tactile receptors than an entire human hand. Imagine that each of these nails is a sensory cell. This would be the human model. A pig possesses 3 times as many receptors per square centimeter. A human and a pig touching the same object will receive different information. The pig, on the right, perceives a very detailed picture, while the human, on the left, gets only a rather general idea.

0: and pull the trigger.
1: Und muss dann, wie andere Biathleten auch, das Gewehr ruhig halten, versuchen, die Atmung zu kontrollieren und ruhig zu treffen.
0: The sense of touch does play a role in skiing, though, too. From the way I glide, I can tell the makeup of the snow, how well my skis have been prepped, how much strength and pressure I have to invest, or whether I need to focus more on my skating technique. Another important factor is the wind in my face, which allows me to gauge my own speed going up and down the course. Naturally, it's important for me to touch something in order to experience it. But I think that people who can see also need that tangible, palpable connection. Personally, I don't feel the urge to go out and touch everybody, but I do believe that feeling, touching, is more emotional than seeing. That's reflected in our language, too, when we say things like stroking somebody's ego, that something went under our skin or that it touched us.
1: Oder auch so Dinge wie, das hat mich tief berührt.

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0: 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View is priceless, nobody indecisive of our future. We got the love, we got the vision, we got the truth that we bring with us.
1: Ich muss hier auch meine Affenschaukel. 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

0: 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We got the homework that we sitting on top of. You is priceless, nobody in the science of our future. We got the love, got the vision. We got the truth that we bring with us.
1: Warte, ich muss hier auch mal eine Affenschaukel. 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

0: 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We got the truth that we bring with us.
1: Ich muss hier auch mal eine Affenschaukel. 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

0: 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You is priceless, nobody indecisive of our future. 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
1: Ich muss hier auch mal eine Affenschaukel. Ich bin nämlich auch nicht so der. 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

0: 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We got the homework that we sitting on top of. You is priceless. Nobody indecisive of our future. We got the love, we got the vision. We got the truth that we bring with us.
1: Ich muss hier auch mal eine Affenschaukel. 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
0: Here is one big family.